breath. Had to open my eyes. Another day in my life. I should be happy. As I trip and fall. As I hit the wall.

You know, sometimes I step outside and think about how much I just wish I could love every girl in the world. Okay. But, you know how that goes.

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Welcome to it, everybody. I am JC. Time for another edition of the Kick-Ass Rock Show right here on Digital Revolution Radio. Time to get things fired up. Time to get things ready to roll for the next 3 hours of small label and independent bands from around the world. Ah, in here doing my thing. One more week. All right, I'm taking next week off. In case somebody didn't know that, I won't be in next week. We'll run an old show or something. I keep meaning to let Sandra know as well, but I will get her in the loop momentarily, all right? So, yeah, what do we got going on tonight? Well, as usual, small label independent bands from around the world. We've got some guys that are going to be in Florida here before too awfully long, making their way all the way from Scandinavia. Power of the Song, the name of the track. The band is Dirty Sound Magnet. And we'll do a little something from The Rising Fall, Chains and Razors, Snapcat Bandits. If you are aware, you know what I'm going to be talking about when I play those three bands. We'll do some Paralandra, who are on their way to Florida. Cannot wait to see them again. We've got Cuff on the way. We'll do Necessary Nemesis a little bit later on. And The Closet Classic, which is kind of going to be an easy one tonight because, well, we're celebrating the anniversary of, of an album release. So, come on and join us. DigitalRevolutionRadio.com is the website. Pop on over there. Pop into the chat. Say hey. And, let's rock through this Monday night together. All right? All right. Right now, a band, I believe they're from the UK. They are called the ICO Project. This is Knuckle Dragger to kick off the Kick-Ass Rock Show right here on Digital Revolution Radio.

Another UK band that is ruled by Raptors and Recissory, the name of the track. I am JC. It is the Kick-Ass Rock Show. Another Monday night right here on Digital Revolution Radio. We got Todd from the band Cuff hanging out in the chat. We'll get to some Cuff stuff a little bit later on in the show. We've got a new track from UK natives Siren on the way. Been a while since we heard from them. Well, they've got a new track, and we will be getting it played here before too awfully long. Distance from Zero is on the way as well. And join us in the chat. If you're feeling it, swing on by over at digitalrevolutionradio.com. Just get in there and start typing. Simple as that. That's all you've got to do. So, that said, let's stick around the UK for a couple more tracks. We've got the Bitter Pills coming up with their new one called Bad Monday. And these guys, this band, this is Bella Fool and Up to Me on the Kick-Ass Rock Show.

A bunch of new stuff getting the show started this week. That is new from the Bitter Pills, and it's called Bad Monday. I'm JC. This is the Kick-Ass Rock Show. Got to welcome in Sean from Dungeon Splash. He is in the chat tonight. Mike from Snapcat Bandits in there as well this evening, as well as Todd, who I mentioned earlier. Todd from the band Cuff. So welcome in, fellas. Good to see ya. If you would like to join us, including me and the guys in the band, you can pop on over to digitalrevolutionradio.com. That is the website. You can join us. And lots of very cool stuff still on the way. Got a little something from 321 coming up in just a bit. We will do a Necessary Nemesis here a little bit later on in the show, as well as the Closet Classic. We will hit Canada for a little something from Taming Sorry, a new track from them. And, these guys, another UK band, as a matter of fact. This is Mikey Ball and the Company. And Warning Signs on the Kick-Ass Rock Show, right here on Digital Revolution Radio. No, it is not. This is Stay for Tomorrow and the Fallout on the Kick-Ass Rock Show.

Another UK band with a brand new track. That is Siren. S-Y-W-R-E-N. That's how you spell Siren. At least that's how you spell the band name anyway. New track from them called As I Am. Before that, Mikey Ball and the Company with Warning Signs had Stay for Tomorrow in there as well with The Fallout. I am JC. It is the Kick-Ass Rock Show. Yes, as a matter of fact, Sean, I am taking the week off from the shows next week. So, because, well, I'm going to be busy running around up in Michigan. And I'm sorry, you know, I love y'all from the bottom of my heart. But this is me time, all right? So, I got a week away. I get a week away from work. I get a week away from the show. Recharge the batteries a little bit. Get out there. Do my thing. Come back. Ready to go. And start knocking out the shows again. So, yeah, that's how it works. That's what that week is for, to recharge your batteries. Because I ain't going to lie. There are some weeks I'm just like, oh, my God, I've got to do a show tonight, don't I? I'd much rather just go to bed. But no, I'm gonna be here. If I'm scheduled to be here, if I don't have something going on, if I'm not so sick that I can't crawl my big ass to this chair and get up in it, I will be doing a show. So there is that. Let's see here. The chat is filling up tonight. We got Gandalf in the chat this evening. We got the one and only King George in there tonight, representing the Kings of Strings, who we do a little something from. We've got Sean from Tension Splash, KK from The Rising Fall, who we have coming up a little bit later on in the hour as well. And, yeah, so what do we still have coming up? Well, we have got University Drive, a band from Pennsylvania. They're coming up. We'll do a little bit of something from Flowers on the Grave. And, yeah, I think the first half hour was pretty much all UK bands, I believe. But let's head back to the States, all right? Let's do some of the stateside stuff. Let's do the new one from the guys from South Florida called AMOV, or A Moment of Violence. That's the band. They've got a new track out. It is called Until the Sun Goes Down, and this is it on the Kick-Ass Rock Show right here on Digital Revolution Radio.

From Oklahoma, the band is Nova Riot. They have got a brand new release out right now, as a matter of fact. It is called Blood Lies and Lullabies. As I said, they're from Oklahoma. The new release, Blood Lies and Lullabies, Like I Mean It, is the track that we've got in there. And before that, guys from Florida, A Moment of Violence, or AMOV, their brand new one, Until the Sun Goes Down. We got MJ in the house tonight, hanging out with us this evening. Oh, and we've got Nick from Nemesis in the house as well, nursing a sick dog. Well, no, he is sick as a dog, so I hope you get feeling better soon, Nick. I really do, because why don't you tell me a little bit about what's the release date of the new album? Tell me about it. All right, it will include a track called Hell's Last Kiss, which we will do right after we do this one, a bit of a thrash band from out in California. They are called Mortalis, and this is Spit on the Kick-Ass Rock Show right here on Digital Revolution Radio.

Monday night. That means one thing. That means Necessary Nemesis on Digital Revolution Radio, right here on the Kick-Ass Rock Show. Oh, that is a new track. That one you can't find yet. I don't know. Maybe you can. I believe there's a video for it. Yeah, there's a video for it. But the total album, the

complete album, the complete release. Fingers crossed will be out sometime in October. They do have a previous release that is available that kicks a lot of ass in its own right. False Reality, the name of the debut CD from Nemesis. Got Nick from the band hanging out in the chat with us tonight. So, Nick, say hi to Reagan, Ezra, and Alex, and let them know that, we're digging what they're doing and cannot wait to hear that new stuff from Nemesis. So, just cannot wait for this thing. Nick is sick as a dog in bed, drinking NyQuil, and listening to the show tonight. So I really do appreciate it. The new wave of thrash straight out of Texas, in my humble opinion, the originators of the new wave of thrash. Because, well, I said so. So, there you go. Before that, a band from out in California called Mortalis. A track of theirs called Split is what we heard. I am JC. This is the Kick-Ass Rock Show. And we have still got a little something from Ego Kills coming up. We've got some Taming Sorry on the way. We'll do a little something from the guys in Carbellion and a little bit of Mirror Star in there as well. Right now, let's go from those guys in Texas, bounce over to Tampa. Well, kind of Tampa, kind of Illinois. They got members in both places. The band is 3-2-1. This is Clutch on the Kick-Ass Rock Show.

Band is 3-1. That is Clutch. And yeah, we got a whole slew of people hanging out in the chat tonight. What happens when you hang out in the chat? If you know I've got a track and you shout it out in there, well, by God, I'm going to play it. So Mike from Snapcat Bandits is in there shouting about Cinema Stereo, who, by the way, I am going to check out coming up Friday night. Friday night in September, on the 25th of September, they will be playing Jackrabbits in Jacksonville, Florida. I'm going to go see them again. It'll be, what, my third, fourth time seeing these guys, and they absolutely tear it up every time. I love the little breakdown towards the end of this track, so stick around. All right, you're going to like what you hear. Kind of a police-ish, kind of, I don't know, if you remember The Jam, it's got kind of that type of feel to it, but great guys, fantastic band. So for Mike, here you go, ma'am. This is Cinema Stereo. This is Can't Get Close Enough on the Kick-Ass Rock Show right here on Digital Revolution Radio.

That's them. Those guys are going to make it a busy weekend when I get back from Michigan. So I get back from Michigan on the 25th. I fly out early morning that Friday, get back to Jacksonville around 5-ish if flights are on time. Hop in the car straight to Jackrabbits in Jacksonville to check out Cinema Stereo. I'll come home, get some sleep, go pick up the dog, get her at home, settled, hop back in the car, and to Gainesville, Florida, where I will be going to see those guys right there, the Dirty Sound Magnet and Power of This Song. They are actually from Scandinavia, and they are in the U.S. for a little bit of time doing their thing. So, yeah, it's going to be fun. It's going to be a great time. It's I'm going to be tired. Yes, I will. I will most certainly be tired. Sean, you have a fantastic night. I hope everything goes well with your little trip you've got coming up. And, appreciate you guys, man. Tons. Let's see. What do we still have coming up here? We've got the Spire on the way. They are from over in the UK. But right now, some more shows coming up. Some more shows you can check out live. Some more shows that you can go check out and support some bands and show them you appreciate them. You can buy some merch and everything. Yeah, they've got, there's actually a show coming up on the 24th of October is when the show will be happening at J.J. Kelly's at 2455 Bernice Road in Lansing, Illinois. So you've got time to make plans. You've got time to get there. I'm telling you, you do not want to miss this show. My guys in Chains Over Razors are going to be there. The Rising Fall is going to be there. I've never seen Chains Over Razors live, but we've been chatting back and forth, and I've been playing their music for God knows how long. And just, I've never been in their area. They've never been in my area, but I'm still digging the tracks. So Chains Over Razors, the unbelievable Rising Fall, and the unbelievable Snapcat Bandits, Detroit's dynamic duo, making their way all the way from Detroit to Lansing, Illinois, for this big show. Three bands, $10 cover charge, October 24th at J.J. Kelly's in Lansing, Illinois. So get on out there, go see a show, buy some t-shirts, support this band. Your head is going to explode. This night is going to be something to remember. I wish there was someplace, some way I could get there. So we will do the new one from Snapcat Bandits called Myself here in just a couple minutes. We will do the latest from The Rising Fall called Countess. And we will do one going back a little bit for Chains Over Razors as we get this little three-song set started. So let's do this thing. This is Chains Over Razors, Behind These Eyes, on the Kick-Ass Rock Show right here on Digital Revolution Radio.

That is the latest from Detroit's dynamic duo, Mike and Melanie, Snapcat Bandits. That's just the two of them out there doing that thing, just rocking their asses off, and they do it well. So, yeah, and as mentioned, all three of the last three bands playing a show together coming up the 24th of October in Lansing, Illinois at J.J. Kelly's. You will get Snapcat Bandits, you will get The Rising Fall, and you will get Chains Over Razors. What a night that is going to be. Holy cow. Yeah, there's going to be some people leaving that place tonight thoroughly impressed and possibly with melted faces and or bleeding ears. It could happen. So stick around. We're going to do some more Michigan stuff. I'm in the mood all of a sudden for some Michigan stuff. We've got Gandalf in the chat tonight from Tension Splash. Sean had to leave a little bit early. I am heading to Michigan this Friday and hoping to hook up for at least a little while, maybe break some bread or something, maybe have a cold Labatt with Gandalf and Mike and Melanie from Snapcat Bandits and George from Kings of Strings and the rest of the guys as well. It's going to be a fun week. It's going to be a fun week. And we will go ahead, get it all taken care of next week, figure out where we can meet up at, who's got time to do what, and what are the best times to do things. It'll be fun. It will be a blast. We have got some Tension Splash on the way. We have got a little bit of stuff from some guys. I believe they're from Jackson, Michigan, called Flowers on the Grave. They've got a new release out that is called Through the Glass. That's the name of their new one, and we will do a track from that right after we do this, the brand new one from Kings of Strings. Little summertime feel. Uh-huh, yeah, a little jangly on the guitars without using Rickenbackers. So I don't know how they did it, but they did it, and it works, and it sounds great. So kind of a happy summertimey type of tune. This is the latest from Kings of Strings. This is Take a Trip on the Kick-Ass Rock Show right here on Digital Revolution Radio.

another Michigan band right there. Those guys, I believe they're from Jackson. I believe they're from Jackson, Michigan. So got to shout out Flowers on the Grave. Blood from a Stone is one of their latest from their recent release called Through the Glass. And let's see here. What do we got coming up? Let's stay in Michigan for one more track. What you think? Got to welcome Noah into the chat. Noah, of course, from Kings of Strings, in there tonight, hanging out a little bit. And, in here doing our thing Monday night, 3 hours of it, baby. 3 hours of small label and independent bands from around the world. Everything from thrash, who we heard earlier, the new wave of thrash coming straight out of Houston, Texas, the guys in Nemesis. We also heard a little bluesy type stuff, a little, chill kind of stuff, like Flowers on the Grave. We also, you know, Kings of Strings and Snapcat Bandits, they all friggin' rock. So, that said, speaking of chill, do you have a little veggie roll? Do you have a veggie roll you can roll up? Because this one's going to take us about 10 minutes. I want you to put the headphones on, all right? Just lay back, close your eyes, and you're going to dig it. This song first came over to me as two separate tracks. And Sean from Tension Splash said, you know, those two tracks actually run together as one song on the CD. And I'm like, oh, do tell. Tell me more. Let me listen to that thing. The release is called Blur. The band is Tension Splash. The songs... or a song, I don't know, depending on how you want to do it, 7:45 a.m. and Breathe. So, like I said, get the headphones on, lean back, unless you're driving. Don't do it if you're driving. Get your veggie wrap ready to go. All right? So, this is Tension Splash. This is 7:45 a.m. and Breathe on the Kick-Ass Rock Show right here on Digital. I can't even talk. Geez, maybe I got into the veggie wraps a little bit early. Tension Splash, 7:45 a.m. and Breathe, right here on the Kick-Ass Rock Show on Digital Revolution Radio.

smacks you in the head and says, hey, come on, let's go. And, yeah, classic stuff from those guys. That is from their Blur CD. Yeah, Blur. The CD called Blur. The one they released last year, or re-released, I should say, last year. And they've got another one out called Soak, which is fantastic in its own right. But I just felt like playing that one tonight because it's just so cool. Before that, Flowers on the Grave with Blood from a Stone. And you know what? It is 2:47 a.m. in Berlin, Germany right now. And the one and only King Earn has joined us in the chat this evening. So we have got a pair of kings in the house tonight. We have got King George and we've got King Earn. So, yeah, doing all right tonight. Pair of kings hanging out with us this evening. Speaking of, how about we do this thing while he's hanging out and can enjoy himself? Let's dig back a little bit for some King Earn stuff. This is Painkiller. So, from Berlin, Germany, this is King Earn on the Kick-Ass Rock Show, right here on Digital Revolution Radio with Painkiller.

digging back into the archives of a cuff that is 3 seconds. And the only reason I have that is because Todd was good enough to send it over to me. So I appreciate you, man. Killer stuff. That older stuff from Cuff rocks just as hard as the stuff that they've released here the last couple of years. And more stuff on the way from Cuff, if from what I hear is correct. So, cannot wait. Cannot wait to hear it. We are going to bounce back over to the UK for a couple. Let's see here. A band called Distance from Zero. They call themselves a post-punk new wave duo, made up of Donna Marie Stevens and S.J. Collier, based in South Cumbria and Lancashire, right on the border there in the UK. So, let's check them out. This is Distance from Zero and Boo Hoo on the Kick-Ass Rock Show right here on Digital Revolution Radio.

bouncing back and forth across the pond, one place to another. That is Despire from here in the U.S. and their new one called Bleeding. Before that, from over in the U.K., as mentioned, we had Distance from Zero and Boohoo. I'm JC. It's the Kick-Ass Rock Show. Closet Classic coming up here in less than an hour. All right, so that is on the way. Do I give hints tonight? Somebody's going to get it right off the bat. I know you motherfuckers are. This week's Closet Classic originally released in 1980. I will give you that much so far. We've got an hour to mess with this thing. So, a debut album released in 1980 is what we're looking at for the Closet Classic tonight. We have still got Canada on the way. Taming Sorry coming up. Man on a Mountain is on the way right after we do Ego Kills. This is Dead Flowers on the Kick-Ass Rock Show.

hailing from Ontario, Canada, that is Taming Sorry and Man on a Mountain. I'm JC. It is the Kick-Ass Rock Show. Another Monday night on Digital Revolution Radio as we hang out and do our thing. And the classic for tonight has been deduced, solved. I don't know. We got a winner. We got a winner. MJ in there tonight was able to name the song, and Todd from Cuff got the album. So it's coming up. We got 40 minutes or so before we get to that thing. In the meantime, let's do a little something from a San Francisco band that is supposed to have some new stuff on the way. I've been watching for. So, let's do this thing. And other Todd, get it over to me, all right? This is Mirror Star and Inked Girls on the Kick-Ass Rock Show.

The complete album is going to be out a little bit later this year. That is Carbellion. Their brand new track, I Don't Wanna Be Your Dog. The name of the new album, when it does come out, will be called This Is Our Style. Very cool stuff from some gentlemen from Wisconsin and Carbellion. Good to hear them back doing stuff again. Always look forward to hearing those guys. Somebody else I'm always looking forward to hearing is Paralandra. I have seen Paralandra probably 7 or 8 times now, and always tearing it up. The guys in the band are just awesome as well. Cassandra Sawyer, Dakota, and Paul are just fantastic people. Always cool to hang with them, and I'm going to be doing that again coming up in December. I'm probably going to go to the show in Sanford. They've got a show coming up December 9th in Sanford, Florida at West End Live. They will be in Fort Walton Beach on the 3rd of December at Downtown Music Hall. They'll be at Jesse's in Winter Haven, Florida on the 8th, and then on the 13th, West Palm Beach, Florida, at Banyan Live. More dates coming, more dates to be added, but I cannot wait for this. Paralandra and Major Moment on the bill. It's going to be a killer night. Cannot wait for this thing. So let's do a little Paralandra. This from their latest release called The Body Electric. This is Look At Me Now on the Kick-Ass Rock Show right here on Digital Revolution Radio.

Holy cow. There we go. That is Umbilicus. And let's see. Where are they from? I don't know, but I'm digging what they're doing. They really should send over some more information. Oh, they're from Tampa. Jeez. I'm going to have to start following those guys and see where I can catch them live. Fantastic stuff. I'm digging it. That is called Take Off. I'm JC. This is the Kick-Ass Rock Show. And as you can tell, getting a little bit late and getting a little mealy-mouthed here. But we still do have some very cool stuff on the way, including the Closet Classic coming up at the top, well, near the top of the hour. Right now, Sasha and the Lunatics and Diamonds to Coal on the Kick-Ass Rock Show right here on Digital Revolution Radio.

From Pennsylvania, the band is University Drive. That is Safe and Quiet. I'm Jason. It's the Kick-Ass Rock Show. We're getting closer and closer, baby. We're getting closer and closer to time to get to the Classic Classic for tonight. And as a matter of fact, we're going to do it right after we do this one, actually. So let's get this one out of the way. Then we'll spin the Classic Classic. And then we will call it another Monday night, huh?

That is Limberlost. Their latest is The Devil Never Sings. I'm JC. It's the Kick-Ass Rock Show. It is Digital Revolution Radio. And time to get around to this week's Closet Classic. We will do this thing after I tell you a little bit something about it. All right? Celebrating the anniversary of its original release, released on the 12th of September of 1980 in the UK. Now, us folks in the U.S. had to wait until the 27th of March of 1981 to get our grubby little paws on it. I speak of the debut solo album from Ozzy Osbourne, Blizzard of Oz, the name of that thing, of course. And, crazy lineup on this one. Ozzy, Randy Rhoads, Bob Daisley, Lee Kerslake, and who the heck? I know there was more people on this than just those guys. Randy Rhoads, Bob Daisley, Don Airey played keyboards. That's right. But yeah, fantastic band. And a fantastic debut. Just a rocker beginning to end. Let's see. One of two studio albums to feature Randy Rhoads on guitars. Two singles released from the album. Those would be Crazy Train and Mr. Crowley. The former peaked at number 49 on the UK singles charts. And the album caused a little bit of controversy for the song Suicide Solution and its alleged role in a teenager's suicide in 1984. Despite this, it's received critical acclaim and ranked number 9 on

Now, Rolling Stone's list of 100 greatest albums of all time back in 2017. And from what I understand, from what I've read, Suicide Solution was actually written for Bon Scott because it had happened not long after Bon had passed away. So, what did it do on the charts? Number 21 in the U.S., number 7 in the U.K. Certifications, what do we got here? We've got 5 times platinum in the U.S., gold in the U.K., gold in the U.K., platinum in Canada as well, and gold in Australia. So, let's go ahead and do this thing. There's so many songs I could have chose from, but I decided to do this one because I like it. So, that said, let's get to it. The classic from 1980, celebrating the release anniversary of Blizzard of Oz from Ozzy Osbourne. It is Steal Away. All right, I'll talk to you next time around. Have a great one, everybody. As always, be good to those around you. If you haven't heard from somebody in a while, shoot them a text, give them a call, make sure everything's cool, because sometimes that's all it takes, baby. This is the Closet Classic. This is Ozzy Osbourne and Steal Away on the Kick-Ass Rock Show right here on Digital Revolution Radio.

Hey, folks, are you ready to go? Hey, are you ready to go? 1,000 beers will do. No, seriously, are you ready to go? Hey!

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I don't want to be a member. That's not my business. I don't want to rule or conquer anyone. I should like to help everyone if possible. Jew, Gentile, black man, white. We all want to help one another. Human beings are like that. We want to live by each other's happiness, not by each other's misery. We don't want to hate and despise one another. In this world, there's room for everyone, and the good earth is rich. I can provide for everyone. The way of life can be free and beautiful. We have lost the way. Greed has poisoned men's souls. It has barricaded the world with hate. It has goose-stepped us into misery and bloodshed. We have developed speed, but we have shut ourselves in. Machinery that gives abundance has left us in want. Our knowledge has made us cynical, our cleverness hard and unkind. We think too much, feel too little. More than machinery, we need humanity. More than cleverness, we need kindness and gentleness. Without these qualities, life will be violent, and all will be lost. The aeroplane and the radio have brought us closer together. The very nature of these inventions cries out for the goodness of men, cries out for universal brotherhood, for the unity of us all.

0: 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A world where life and death are meaningless, and pain is God.
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Greetings, kiddies. Welcome to the Rock and Roll Psycho Circus. Please allow me to introduce myself, Mad Brad, your ringmaster for the show. 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
1: You can reject this
2: question. I was such in a trance then when I did it, I can't remember. But let's see if I can remember. What was the thing like when you bring your girlfriend there and watch us play and so forth? We can get it out of your system then by watching us do it, making it to a theatrics instead of putting it in the streets. Mm-hmm. So that when you get home with, you know, your family or your girlfriend, so you have all this tension out of the way, you know. It's nothing but a release, I guess.
0: That's right, kiddies. Welcome to show 763 of the Rock and Roll Psycho Circus. Standing in our arena, our feature artist for this evening, the great Jimi Hendrix. And of course, all along the watchtower.

0: Rock story.
1: Greetings once again, kiddies, and welcome to the Rock and Roll Psycho Circus, and straight into our rock story for this evening's show, that being titled Both Sides of the Sky. We are featuring the great Jimi Hendrix. So, Johnny Allen Hendrix, or James Marshall Jimi Hendrix, was born on the 27th of November 1942 in Seattle, Washington, and is widely regarded as one of the greatest, most influential guitarists of all time. Hendrix began playing guitar at the age of 15, and in 1961 he enlisted in the U.S. Army, but was discharged the following year. Soon afterwards, he moved to Clarksville, then Nashville, then Tennessee, and began playing gigs on the Chitlin circuit, earning a place in the Isley Brothers backing band, and later with Little Richard, with whom he continued to work through to mid-1965. He then played with Curtis Knight and the Squires. Hendrix moved to England in late 1966 after bassist Chas Chandler of the Animals became his manager. Within months, he had formed his band, the Jimi Hendrix Experience, with its rhythm section consisting of bassist Noel Redding and drummer Mitch Mitchell, and achieved 3 UK top 10 hits, Hey Joe, Purple Haze, and The Wind Cries Mary. He achieved fame in the US after his performance at the Monterey Pop Festival in 1967. His third and final studio album, Electric Ladyland, in 1968, became his most commercially successful release and his only number one album on the US Billboard 200 chart. The world's highest paid rock musician, Hendrix headlined the Woodstock Festival in 1969 and the Isle of Wight Festival in 1970. He died in London from barbiturate-related asphyxia on the 17th of September 1970 at the age of 27. Hendrix was inducted into the Rock and Roll Hall of Fame in 1992 as part of his band, the Jimi Hendrix Experience. The institution describes him as arguably the greatest instrumentalist in the history of rock music. Hendrix favored overdriven amplifiers with high volume and gain and was instrumental in popularizing the previously undesirable sounds caused by guitar amplifier feedback. He was also one of the first guitarists to make extensive use of tone-altering effect units in mainstream rock, such as the Fuzz Distortion, Octavia, Wah-Wah, and the Univibe. He was the first musician to use stereophonic phasing effects in recordings. And kiddies, that about wraps up our rock story for this evening show. So we're going to hand you over to Jimmy. Joined with Stephen Stills and Woodstock.

Greetings. Welcome to the Gypsy of Fortunes. Your coin was very much appreciated, and now I shall grant you your future. It seems my cards of tarot have dealt you a hand of six Joker's cards. This is very rare, and suggests something most hideous is approaching you. You should be visited by a dark circus, a circus of pain and anguish. This traveling mass of evil will leave your lifeless corpse to rot, while entrapping your soul to be displayed at future stops. One who leads this gruesome parade of pain into your life, one sinister beast,

0: Kiddies, your world won't be the same again. It's that time of the week. It's crazy time of the week. We are back with a brand new full suitcase, brand new edition of the Rock and Roll Psycho Circus for this week, and some awesome tracks coming up. Awesome featuring, of course, the great Jimi Hendrix. And before I tell you about tonight's show, before we unpack that suitcase, let me say good evening to my stations around the world. Let's start with Ossington, Luxembourg, Bulldogs Radio, Berg Studio, Johannesburg, South Africa, Insane Realm Radio, in Winnipeg, Canada, Triple Trouble Radio from Muncie, Indiana, Hard Rock Howl 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and girls. Welcome to the craziest, scariest show on earth, and we got one for you tonight, boys and girls. I see our house is full tonight. A lot of people in our tent, and so a little bit about our show tonight, of course, covering Jimi Hendrix. So we've got a lot of new stuff and some rarities for you, some gems, and the Stephen Stills I just played now with Jimi Hendrix wasn't supposed to be in that place, but anyway, we'll see. Bring things around, starting us off there for this evening, the great Jimi Hendrix, and in discussing why he destroyed a stage that was aired in 1969 on the Dick Cavett Show, the interview, and the song starting us off, of course, All Along the Watchtower, originally done by Bob Dylan, and it's been covered by numerous artists, and it's strongly identified with the interpretation that Jimi Hendrix recorded with the Jimi Hendrix Experience. This was on his third and final studio album, Electric Ladyland, in 1968, and the Hendrix version was released 6 months after Dylan's original recording and became a top 40 single hit in 68. Received a Grammy Hall of Fame award in 2001 and was ranked 48th in Rolling Stone magazine's 500 greatest songs of all time in 2004. So put that one in your bag. Following their Night Kill and Survive the Night, the Athens-based album with their new album out, Survive the Night, Mark Morton, I should say, featuring Cody Jinx in there with brother, of course, the Lamb of God guitarist, with his new album, he's gone a bit southern and without the pain. LA Guns bringing us almost to the end there, and Taste It Master, this is off their 16th studio album, Leopard Skin. Jimi Hendrix featuring Stills with the song Woodstock. This was written by Joni Mitchell, and Stills, if you know him from Crosby, Stills, Nash & Young fame, this was recorded at the record at New York City Record Plant Studios in September the 30th, 1969. So that song previously unreleased until this CD came out. So what are we still got coming up? We're going to go start off with an interview with Jimi Hendrix when they were in Dallas, and they were being dropped off at the airport. So Jimi Hendrix on tour on the April of 20th, 1969. So the band was still young here. And let's hear what he's got to say. Still coming up, Jimi Hendrix with Lover Man. This is also previously unreleased of his new album that's just dropped, Other Side of the Sky. And the song is actually about a woman's man coming home while her and Jimmy are having an affair. So, because Jimmy had a lot of affairs, by the way. That is why Jimmy tells a woman, you'll hear in the lyrics, to give him his running shoes so he can get out of the window as fast as he can before a lover man comes inside the house. Originally started the song as a cover for B.B. King's Rock Me Baby. Also coming up, some more Jimi Hendrix. And this was the UA track, the song Somewhere, and it was a two-track CD that was released. The A-side was Foxy Lady, and this was on the B-side, released in 68. So we're going to get off with the interview, and we'll be back right after that.
1: Consider yourself a dropout from society?
2: Not necessarily, no. Because we're making our own society, if you give us a chance. They might. Oh, I shouldn't say that. No, I love that dropout, man. I'm still living and breathing just like you. We just look a little different, that's all. We just have different ways of expressing ourselves. which should be the free point of view anyway, you know.
1: Your lyrics seem to have quite a bit of sophistication for what people in America consider a high school dropout should be writing.
2: Yeah, well, so we're for anybody that's going to get themselves together, you know. We're not for the whole lot of people sitting around in a big drug den, sitting around complaining. If they're sitting around and still trying to get themselves together some kind of way, you know, regardless if it's a dropout of society or whatever it might be, or if it's the people in society, but to get anybody's mind together, because the idea now is to communicate, not to knock one another, you know, rebel and all this. Well, quite actually, you have to start somewhere, so you go to the rebellious. The idea is to communicate, and for everybody to be respected, regardless of what group scene you might be in, you know.
1: Bob Dylan have a great deal of influence on you at all?
2: Yeah, mentally more so, though, than any other way.
1: In what way? Did he sort of turn your mind on and get you started thinking, or what?
2: Yeah, him and this girl named Linda Keith turned my mind on.
0: We are into the Second Side Show! And starting us off, Jimi Hendrix with Love a Man!

a band by the name of Rock Art, and the boys are back. Right off their brand new album, let's call it Rock and

to 1968 and add off a European two-track CD.

0: the album Down in the Dust, which is her latest release. So this is Jimi Hendrix's first single he released.
1: Hey Joe.
0: And Hey Joe.

Yes, it's Ringling Brothers and Barnum and Bailey's combined big circus sideshow, and it is in here where you'll see the strangest people on the face of the earth. And they're all alive, they're all living on public.

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1: Absolutely the scariest kiddies. We are live from Plattenburg Bay, South Africa. Another nice warm. I keep rubbing it into the overseas people, but our turn is coming. Nice warm evening at the moment in South Africa. boys and girls, before I tell you what we've just listened to, I've got to say good evening to the boys and girls here in the chat rooms. Of course, a lot of people tonight. Anjali, good evening to you. Bluebeard is in our arena. Good evening and welcome to the show once again. Of course, Vaughn, good evening. Good evening to Sandy, sitting in the background. We all know that already by now. Gerald, good evening, Gerald. Always, Mr. Kevin is in the house tonight. Kevin, no OBS this evening. Welcome, Kevin, welcome. Joy is in the house from Zimbabwe. Carl is in the house. Good evening to you, Carl. And glad you could make it. And Mr. Joe is in the house. Joe, good evening. Great you made the show, because I know you're a Jimmy fan. No, you're a Jimmy fan. And if I've left anyone out, forgive me. If I left anyone out, just remind me. Of course, starting us off there with the Jimi Hendrix interview in Dallas about being a dropout, followed there by Jimi Hendrix Lover Man. And as I said, it started as a cover as B.B. King's Rock Me Baby. This was previously unreleased and it was recorded in 69. Rock out by the boys are back. These boys are from Switzerland. And this is their new album. Let's call it Rock and Roll, out in April. Jimi Hendrix there with Somewhere. And as I say, it's Kiss. Song to get hold of, that of coming off the original only two track CD, and the B-side being Foxy Lady, recorded it live at it was recorded live at Fillmore East, New York. The version of Foxy Lady on that. Low Rider, Broken Downtown, and Simon Kirk there from Bad Company. And you can hear his signature drums are the basis of the fantastic record that's come out. So do get hold of it, really worth it. At Round of the Powerful Voice, he's got Steve Overland there from FM, guitarist Steve Morris from the Ian Gillan Band, and bassist Chris Child from Thunder. So really worth a listen. Down in Dust. And then Jimi Hendrix with Hey Joe, bringing us out there, a song from the 60s. This became a rock standard and has been performed by many musical styles by hundreds of different artists. But in October 66, Jimi Hendrix recorded this for his first single with the Jimi Hendrix Experience. So coming up, boys and girls, we've got an interview on Jimi Hendrix's ideal audience. And this was on the question how he was reacting, his fans were reacting to his shows in Canada. Also coming up, a scarce recording, Jimi Hendrix featuring Johnny Winter. And Johnny Winter, if you listen, will be playing the slide guitar, Hendrix playing the electric lead guitar, the song Things I Used to Do, which is also an old blues standard. It was written by Guitar Slim, so stay around for that. And then, of course, Jimi Hendrix featuring Loney Youngblood, also in the next mix. And Loney Youngblood was an American saxophonist and the band leader best remembered for playing with Jimi. He does vocals and saxophone on this song. So, kiddies, we'll be back after the interview.
2: As far as the different concert audiences that you're playing to, do they react differently to the Jimi Hendrix Experience?
3: I don't know, man. They just freak out. And they play me. But they listen to us, which is a really thing. When the audience is quiet while you're playing, that's really great. That means they're listening. It's like around Canada, it's listening, you know. There's a few little piggies in the back row, you know, squealing here and there once in a while, but I don't know. I don't think about those things. I think about, you know, that feeling that is there. It makes it's like all the spirits, like, collect for an hour and a half or so. That's what it's supposed to be. It doesn't call for talking or yelling, does it?
4: Thank you.
1: We are back with the third sideshow, kiddies. We got Lorraine Loimo coming up, some powerhouse Finnish music. But we're going to let Hendrix and Johnny Winter take us away with Things I Used to Do.

Elohimo from Battle Beast and Meta Lauren from SmackDown. And their second collaboration, Damned. We've got our featured artists are back in the arena. And this time with American saxophonist Lonnie Youngblood, and here they are with Georgia Blues.

Oh, Max Panic Day! Something rare! And welcome to the big time! And you know, this is from the... was used on the documentary film Experience in 1968. After all the jets, and now my... and the clowns all go to bed. And the wind cries...

0: Yes, it's Ringling Brothers and Barnum and Bailey's combined big circus sideshow, and it is in here where you'll see the strangest people on the face of the earth, and they're all alive, they're all living on public exhibition here today. Ladies and gentlemen, it is the biggest, the grandest, the greatest sideshow on the face of the earth, traveling with the largest circus in all the world. Ladies and gentlemen, the greatest sideshow on earth.
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3: This is the scariest show, kiddies. I've been looking for 11 songs of the word somebody in coming up tonight. I think I forgot to announce it, did I? 11 songs with somebody coming up shortly. Starting us off there, the Jimi Hendrix on Ideal Audience, of course, when he was touring Canada, and then opening up the set, Jimi Hendrix featuring Johnny Winter with The Things I Used to Do, recorded in May of 1969. That was Lorena Lohimo and Damned. This is a collaboration between powerhouse Finnish vocalists Nora Lohimo from Battle Beast and Netta Loreen from Smackbound. So, falling through the stars are their new release. Jimi Hendrix featuring Lonnie Youngblood there. And Lonnie, of course, on the saxophonist and best remembered as the leader for playing with Jimi Hendrix. And Max Panic there, something from the 80s. There was a CD dropped, only 500 remastered copies of this band's work, and I managed to get hold of a copy. So Jimi Hendrix bringing us out there with The Wind Cries Mary. This is a rock ballad. Hendrix wrote this and as a reconciliatory love song for his girlfriend in London, who was Kathy Etchington at the time. And according to Hendrix's then-girlfriend, he wrote the lyrics after an argument with her about cooking lumpy mashed potatoes using Mary, which was her sex middle name. She suggested that the line in the song, "A broom is drearily sweeping up the broken pieces of yesterday's life," represents Hendrix sweeping up the broken dishes that she threw as a result of the argument. Bicycles, we've got an interview where Jimi Hendrix being interviewed in England. This was 7 days before his death, and this was under the decision at the time that he was going to quieten down his act somewhat. So, that coming up. Jimi Hendrix, Manish Boy. This is a previously unreleased track. It's an up-tempo reworking of Muddy Waters' version. And Jimi Hendrix's first recording session with Billy Cox and drummer Buddy Miles, recorded in 1969. We have also got Jimi Hendrix, My Trainer Coming. And he recorded several versions of this between 67 and 1970, but he never completed it to his satisfaction. The documentary film Experience 1968 features the only version released during Hendrix's lifetime. And the version I've got is recorded at the Record Plant Studios in 1969. So we'll be back after this interview.
4: Everybody subsequent to the Isle of Wight Festival and prior to it, it's been talking about the new, subdued, mature Jimi Hendrix. And I wonder if you could tell us why this is, and maybe where it started from.
5: Well, there was a period when I stopped talking so much because, like, you know, just going through certain things here and there. And, like, I don't know, really. I guess there was something else to talk about or something, whatever.
4: It does seem...
5: Because, like, I just got very quiet for a while. I just did the gigs and just, like, stayed in and tried to stay away and all that, you know. It's probably one of those things. Because, like, I was changing. I felt like I was changing and getting into, like, heavier music, and it was getting unbearable with the three pieces, you know. And, like, I always wanted to expand and all this. But I think I'll go back to the three pieces again now and get another bass player. And I'll probably be loud again.
4: But it does appear, doesn't it? I mean, that the days of the baubles and bangles and the freaky hairstyle have all disappeared. And are you not worried in a sense that maybe your quieter approach now may lose a little of the mystique that there was with Jimi Hendrix, which attracted people to begin with?
5: Yeah, but see, everybody goes to those stages that the first time around, and you wear all these different things, you know. Like, I see some other groups, this, like Mountain and Cactus or whatever, you know, like, they're getting into the thing, so you see that some of their new pictures now their hair is getting longer, and they wear more jewelry and strangling themselves with all these, you know, beads and jewelry and stuff. But it's, I don't know, I just did that because, like, I felt like I was being too loud or something, because my nature just changes, you know.
4: You were quoted in one paper as saying, in fact, that you never wanted to be a visual thing.
5: Well, I don't want it to be basically this only hyped up on all the visual thing. You know, I wanted the people to, like, listen to. I don't know if they were or not, though. After a while, I started getting aware too much of what was going down. I started letting it bring me down a little bit, so I just started cutting my hair and then start rings disappearing one by one.
3: And enjoy Lost Sideshow for this evening. The reworking of Muddy Waters' Manish Boy that's previously unreleased.

and white noise. We got a version of Ear My Trainer coming with our feature artist Jimi Hendrix. 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

and inducted into the Grammy Hall of Fame. Jimi Hendrix, the second single he did with the Experience, released in 1966.

0: Brothers and Barnum and Bailey's combined big circus sideshow, and it is in here where you'll see the strangest people on the face of the earth. And they're all alive, they're all living on public exhibition here today. Ladies and gentlemen, it is the biggest, the grandest, the greatest sideshow on the face of the earth, traveling with the largest circus in all the world. Ladies and gentlemen, the greatest sideshow on earth.
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2: We are rocking you with the scariest show on earth from Plattenberg Bay, South Africa. Good evening, Alight. Good evening to Cindy. Welcome on the chat box. You're always welcome, of course. And are you working on your lists? 11 songs coming up your way. I've received quite a few lists already. 11 songs with the word somebody. So, we started off with an interview there from England. In 1970, just 7 days before his death, about his new band of gypsies. Jimi Hendrix starting off the big song there with the Mannish Boy and with his bassist Billy Cox and drummer Billy Miles there, recorded in 1969 and previously unreleased. That was Smith & Godson following there with White Noise, which is off their second album, Adrian Smith, Richie Costa there. Jimi Hendrix following that with Yama Trainer coming, and as I said, he tried various settings and recorded several times between 67 and 1970, and I love that version, of course, recorded at the Plant Studios in 69. Ali Venable, there's something new from these guys, Money and Power, critically acclaimed Texas-based blues rock guitarist and vocalist Ali Venable will release a new album now in April, Money and Power. And of course, Jimi Hendrix bringing us out there with his second single. Now, that song is inducted into the Grammy Hall of Fame and is included on lists of the greatest guitar songs, including at number 2 of the Rolling Stone and a number 1 by Q Magazine in 2004 and 2010. The former ranked it at number 17 on its 500 greatest songs of all time list, and re-ranked it to number 252 in the 21 edition. So before we go on, I've got an interview here by a guy called Michael Brown. Now, he's a legendary fashion designer, best known for making his flamboyant clothing like for Jimi Hendrix and Bob Dylan and them. And this is an interview with him about Jimmy's death. So just before I do play it, I just want to let some of the listeners, I see there's a lot of questions going around. It was him and his girlfriend, Monica Dannemann, had been out that evening, and they came back to her place eventually. It was about 7 o'clock in the morning, and they went to sleep. She says when she woke at about 11, she found Hendrix breathing but unconscious and unresponsive. She then called an ambulance, and they reckon this was just after 11. It arrived 9 minutes later. Now, the paramedics transported Hendrix to the St. Mary's Abbott's Hospital, where the doctor was John Bannister, pronounced him dead at 12:45 p.m. on September the 18th. So he will be sorely missed. And let's hear what Michael Brown had to say about this.
3: Said 3 things to me about the end. One of which is, I don't know how much longer I'm going to be doing what I'm doing. I'm going, this sounds...
4: Well, what is the context of this? Like, are you guys...
3: This is out of nothing. This
4: you guys are hanging out, eating dinner, where you're traveling
3: we're
4: with
3: walking.
4: Him.
3: I think we were walking somewhere. He said, I don't know how much longer I'm going to be doing what I'm doing. I'm going, first of all, I don't like this. Second of all, I don't know what it really means. Third of all, I'll do what Mike does, and Mike's not very smart. He just shove it under the carpet. Let's forget it. I just blow it off. Then he says, I don't know how much longer I'm going to be needing clothes. I'm going, what are we talking about here? What's going on? The third thing, I forgot what it is. I forgot 5 or 10 years ago what it was. Mm. He knew the end was coming, okay? And he was saying it to me. And he was here in St. Pete for maybe 4 days just before he died.
4: Really?
3: Yeah, just before, 2 weeks before he died, or weeks before he died, let's say. He had played the High Life Fronton in Miami. We went there. We brought him back. He stayed at this place, I'm telling you, the Blue Room, which was a motel that they've just recently torn down on 34th Street. But my point is that he knew what was coming. And even though he's trying to say it to me, I'm not listening to anything he says. And he's very human. It's a very human person, whatever that means.
2: Tell you about a dream. Kiddies, you wrap up those lists. Hold on to whatever you can very tight. Your nightmare wizard, he's out to take you to dreamland.

the Rock and Roll Psycho Circus Psycho Babble Ram Crazy Countdown. My top 11 hits with the word somebody prominent in each song title. So kiddies, let's not waste any time. Let's run off and see what never made it into this week's top 10 in our bubbling under.

Bubbling under for this week, we got some Bob Dylan and the Grateful Dead. And off the album Slow Train Coming, you gotta serve somebody.

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This is the Eagles and Somebody.

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Would somebody get

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This is Janis Joplin. Releasing 1969, I got him all cosmic blues.

in my number two, we got Eric Carr, and as a hint, he died the same day as the singer that's taking my number one position. There he is of Rockology, and somebody's waiting.

You are listening to the Rock and Roll Psycho Circus Psycho Bubble Rap Crazy Countdown. My top 11 hits of all time are worth the word somebody prominent. In each song title, kiddies, it's time to compare those lists. Bubbling under for this week, Bob Dylan and the Grateful Dead. We've got to serve somebody. In at number 10, the Eagles and somebody off the 2007 album Long Road Out of Eden. Number 9, they're Van Halen and Somebody Get Me a Doctor. In at number 8, Cinderella, Somebody Save Me, Bad Company If You Needed Me at number 7. And Janis Joplin there at number 6, To Love Somebody. Jefferson Airplane taking my halfway mark at number 5, Somebody to Love. And Deep Purple, Somebody Stole My Guitar, in at number 4. Wasp, I Wanna Be Somebody, by number 3. And Eric Carr from Kiss fame taking my number 2. Kiddies, definitely time for number 1.

died the same day as Freddie Mercury, which was the 24th of November. So I've got to give this to Queen, and of course somebody to love.

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1: Psycho babble, oh psycho babble, I don't care, it's all psycho babble rock to me.
0: Boys and girls, we are so short of time, I want to play out the two songs. The first is a Van Morrison song, and this was only released as a 7-inch single, as an extra single with the compilation album, The Essential Jimi Hendrix. And then the last one is a Voodoo Child, Slide to Turn, not to be confused with a Voodoo Child, which is a different song. So, where am I? I'm going to jump forward, yeah. I've hit the wrong one. Kiddies, we're going to restart that. I got it. There we go. We'll eat that one now. This is there we go. Now we got it right. Here is Jimi Hendrix and Gloria. Good night, kiddies.

No Ready and also got a girl named Gloria. 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There ain't nothing wrong with that. And one time Noah was playing with himself and she come knocking on his door. And little Noah's gonna take a solo on the bass then. Showing that he appreciated her love. Even though she did it like homemade sin. And her breath smelled like whoop pussy. And while all that was happening, I looked out the window. And here comes a man with all the groovy grass. And here we are freaking out, man. You know we're gonna get into something good. And we laying back, freaking and smoking and joking. Also, I hear the man.

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0: discerning headbangers, horn throwers, and badass degenerates. 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

0: Hey, this is Rick Fox, the Winged Knight of Heavy Metal from the bands Steeler, Wasp, and Sin. And you're listening to the Hard, Heavy, and Hair Show with Pariah. We got your rock right here.
1: Yes, we do. We got your rock right here. Because this is Hard, Heavy, and Hair, the ultimate radio show for true fans of heavy rock. My name is Pariah Burke, and I'm your host on this journey through 2 hours, 6 decades of the greatest hits, deepest cuts, rarest hair, and newest releases of hard rock, heavy metal, and hairy glam. Thank you for joining me. Coming up on this show is music that proves families that rock together stay together. News about Motley Crue and a truly bizarre choice for their new best of album. Betrayal and guilt wrapped in dented metal armor. A German power metal man breaks out on his own while others unite in a new supergroup project promising to zap us all back to the mid-80s for a nostalgic trip to the sound we all fell in love with. Cassidy Paris keeps getting better with new album news. New songs by septuagenarian singers who prove you can teach old dogs new licks. The truth behind a 40-year-old mega hits urban legend. Plus brand new music by Risen Atlantis, Glenn Hughes, The Switch, and Cassidy Paris. Right now, fire up those rockets, cause we're leaving together. Still, it's farewell. Cause maybe we'll come back to Earth one day. Who can tell? This is Europe, the final countdown.

Ready for your first cover song of the week clue? The first one's always for the people with music encyclopedias in their brains. After this, the clues get easier. Contrary to popular belief, this 1984 ballad wasn't drawn from its writer's high school love life. The inspiration actually struck when he was 17 years old, riding a London bus on his way to work as a cinema usher. Out of nowhere, he scribbled down the sultry sax riff that would become one of the most famous hooks in pop history. More people complimented him on that riff than anything else he ever wrote, despite his faith, father figure, and sex.

0: Getting that riff right on recording, though, wasn't easy. 10 different saxophonists tried before session player Steve Gregory finally nailed it. By recording the line with the tape slowed down so he could fit all the notes into a single breath. Played back at normal speed, it became the instantly recognizable solo that's still haunting dance floors, radios, and guilty consciences today. So what fictitious tale of betrayal, guilt, and guilty feet am I pointing to? No cheating, more and easier clues later. The Rock Queen of the Week is next.
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0: This week's rock queen is once again Cassidy Paris, the young hard rock phenom kicking ass from Australia to the Italian studios of Frontiers Records and the entire world beyond. Her sophomore album, Bittersweet, will be out on Frontiers November 21st. You've already heard me spin two singles from that record, Stronger and Butterfly. Now, here's the third. Cassidy Paris just keeps getting better. Who is to-

A little family connection there. That was Never Surrender by Wicked Smile, featuring Cassidy Parris's father, Steve Janevsky, on lead guitar. Here's another band keeping the family tree rocking, albeit with brothers. This is Savatage, featuring the last appearance of Chris Oliva with his brother John on the Edge of Thorns.

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0: The Switch is a new Canadian supergroup featuring members of Cruise, Nitrate, and Vega. And they say it's gonna zap us back to the 80s for a nostalgic trip to the music we all fell in love with. You be the judge. Their debut album is out now on Frontiers Records. It's called No Way Out, and this is the last track on that. Track 10, Stranger's Eyes, on Hard, Heavy, and Hair.

Static X Cold following Dream Evil by Dio. For your second cover song of the week clue, let's talk about the band who reforged the original glossy pop hit into something darker. This South African-born post-grunge powerhouse burst onto the scene in the early 2000s with Disclaimer. Fronted by Sean Morgan, they racked up modern rock staples like Fine Again and Fake It and scored a massive hit with Broken, featuring Amy Lee of Evanescence, before the loud public breakup that had them both sniping at each other in song. In 2009, this band took the cover song of the week original and flipped it inside out. What was once neon-lit heartbreak became a slow-burning, heavy-lidded lament, dripping with distortion and regret. It started as a tongue-in-cheek Valentine's Day release, but it backfired, confusing fans, enraging some, and thrilling others who loved hearing a guilty pleasure ballad reborn in dented metal armor. What song am I talking about? What band, seething with anger, covered it? More clues later. The Triple Shot game kicks off the second hour of Hard, Heavy, and Hair next. Twisted Sister's gonna play us out of this hour because I'm Pariah Burke and I host the Hard, Heavy, and Hair show. The radio show you turn to when you say, I wanna.

0: Break out the Aquanet and choose leather or spandex, black or neon, boots or stilettos, panties or no panties. I know what I prefer. You're listening to Hard, Heavy, and Hair with Pariah Burke.
1: Yes, right there. Everybody is on. Shot.
2: 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It's time for a triple shot. See if you can guess what all three of these songs have in common.

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1: In order, you just heard Alice Cooper, Up All Night, Glenn Hughes, My Alibi, Robin McCauley with Wonders of the World. What do all three of those songs have in common? What they have in common is they're all septuagenarian singers keeping it rocking in 2025. That was brand new music by Alice Cooper, Glenn Hughes, and Robin McCauley, all from this year, all well into their 70s. Who says you can't teach an old dog new licks? Here's another singer in his 70s, but back when he was a lot younger. This is David Coverdale fronting Whitesnake, Here I Go Again, on Hard, Heavy, and Hair.

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1: Frank Beck is a powerhouse vocalist from Germany, best known for his live performances with power metal legends Gamma Ray, where he has supported Kai Hansen on stage since 2014. Now, he has a new project. Beck said, quote, Alessandro Del Vecchio invited me to record an album for Frontiers Music after being blown away by my voice. I told him I wanted to sound different from my work with Gamma Ray. I wanted a grittier, more powerful style in the vein of Ronnie Atkins, Jorn, Jeff Scott Soto, and Dio. The result is Power to the Past, a modern metal album with an 80s spirit. End quote. This is Legacy Drive, the first single from Risen Atlantis with Frank Beck.

Feel again with Sticks and Stones on Heart, Heavy, and Hair. Motley Crue has a new Best Of album out called From the Beginning, with tracks spanning their career from Live Wire through the recent singles Dogs of War and Cancelled with John 5. Many of the Crue's 80s hits are 2021 or 2024 remasters. And capping off the album is a frankly bizarre rendition of Home Sweet Home, with Dolly Parton's vocals overdubbed on top of the 1985 Motley original. I don't know what that's about, but apparently Nikki Sixx thought it was a good idea. This next song, of course, isn't on From the Beginning and won't be included in any project Nikki Sixx controls. This is Vince Neil solo from 93, Sister of Pain.

0: For your third and final cover song of the week clue, let's talk about the original song itself. Released in 1984, it appeared on Make It Big, the second album by a British duo who became pop royalty at the time. Credited in the US as Wham featuring George Michael, but just Wham everywhere else, the song only added fuel to break up rumors, even as it sent Michael's solo career into the stratosphere. It went on to top charts in 25 countries, win an Ivor Novello Award, and sell more than 6 million copies worldwide. The music video, filmed partly in Miami, showed George tangled in a love triangle aboard yachts and hotel rooms, complete with a partner whose hair earned comparisons to Princess Diana's. Meanwhile, the lyrics poured out regret, a partner betrayed, innocence lost, and the unforgettable admission that time can never mend the careless whispers of a good friend. What song turned a teenage bus ride daydream into one of the most enduring heartbreak anthems in music history? I'm sure you know it by now. I should have known better than to cheat a clue and waste a chance that I'd been given. I'm never gonna DJ again the way I DJ'd with you. The cover song of the week is next.
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0: Did you guess the cover song of the week? The covering artist and the original recording artist? Of course you know that the cover song of the week original is Careless Whisper, released in 1984 by Wham, but credited in the US to Wham featuring George Michael. Though often thought to be about George's own teenage love life, the song was pure fiction, sparked by a 17-year-old Michael riding a London bus and daydreaming on his way to work. From that long-ago teenage fantasy came one of the most unforgettable sax riffs in music history, played by session man Steve Gregory after 10 other players tried and failed. Even then, the tape had to be slowed down to let Gregory breathe it out. It was sped up for the final mix to become an iconic sax riff that still haunts dance floors and broken hearts 40 years later. The song topped charts in 25 countries, sold more than 6 million copies, and cemented George Michael as a solo star while still keeping Andrew Ridgeley's name on the royalty checks. A yacht-bound video, a Princess Di hairstyle, and lyrics about betrayal and regret gave it an almost operatic sense of drama. No stranger to musical heartbreak after dueling it out in song with ex-girlfriend Amy Lee, Sean Morgan and South African post-grunge heavyweight Seether took the song and armored over its broken heart with jagged metal. Morgan's guttural delivery stripped away the gloss, the polish, and the pastel jackets, leaving nothing but the raw wound of guilt. Here's Seether with Careless Whisper, followed immediately by Wham's immortal original. I'm your perpetually guilt-ridden rock and roll historian, Pariah Burke, noting that sometimes the heaviest songs aren't born in leather and studs, but on the top deck of a London bus.
4: Cover.

That was your Hard, Heavy, and Hair cover song of the week. Seether reimagining Careless Whisper with Metal Rusted Regret, followed by the 1984 original by Wham! Featuring George Michael. From Bus Ride Daydream to Guilty Pleasure Anthem, it's a song that proves heartbreak has no time or genre limits. And it makes me feel like I need to confess something, anything, to everyone I've ever known, especially women. Before my conscience gets the better of me, I'd better spin something reaffirming of my free-willing rock and roll hedonistic lifestyle. I bet Dorothy would be happy to help me out. Oh, even though she's one of the people I need to apologize to.

I feel my guilt is a little assuaged. Ah, much better. If you're a true fan of Heavy Rock and you missed any part of this show, you can stream it again on demand 25 hours a day, 8 days a week from hardheavyhair.com. My name is Pariah Burke. I'm your hard-talking, heavy-rocking hairball host and producer. Thank you for joining me for this week's show. I'll see you back here next week on this station for another all-new Hard, Heavy, and Hair. In the meantime, Foxy Shazam is going to play us out because Hard, Heavy, and Hair is the church of rock and roll, brother. 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

0: Ladies and gentlemen, boys and girls, children of all ages, you are about to enter a world of darkness. A world where life and death are meaningless, and pain is God.
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Greetings, kiddies. Welcome to the Rock and Roll Psycho Circus. Please allow me to introduce myself, Mad Brad, your ringmaster for the show. Tonight's show, titled The Other Side of the Sky, we are showcasing and featuring Jimi Hendrix, the stories, the music, behind the legends of rock.

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1: What would you say is the meaning of destruction on stage when you do it like that?
2: Let's see.
1: You can reject this question.
2: I was such in a trance then when I did it, I can't remember. But let's see if I can remember. Yeah. What was the thing like when you bring your girlfriend there and watch us play and so forth? We can get it out of your system then by watching us do it, making it to a theatrics instead of putting it in the streets. Mm-hmm. So that when you get home with, you know, your family or your girlfriend, so you have all this tension out of the way, you know. It's nothing but a release, I guess.
0: That's right, kiddies. Welcome to show 763 of the Rock and Roll Psycho Circus. Standing in our arena, our feature artist for this evening, the great Jimi Hendrix. And of course, all along the watchtower.

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1: Greetings once again, kiddies, and welcome to the Rock and Roll Psycho Circus, and straight into our rock story for this evening's show, that being titled Both Sides of the Sky. We are featuring the great Jimi Hendrix. So, Johnny Allen Hendrix, or James Marshall Jimi Hendrix, was born on the 27th of November 1942 in Seattle, Washington, and is widely regarded as one of the greatest, most influential guitarists of all time. Hendrix began playing guitar at the age of 15, and in 1961 he enlisted in the U.S. Army, but was discharged the following year. Soon afterwards, he moved to Clarksville, then Nashville, then Tennessee, and began playing gigs on the Chitlin circuit, earning a place in the Isley Brothers backing band, and later with Little Richard, with whom he continued to work through to mid-1965. He then played with Curtis Knight and the Squires. Hendrix moved to England in late 1966 after bassist Chas Chandler of the Animals became his manager. Within months, he had formed his band, the Jimi Hendrix Experience, with its rhythm section consisting of bassist Noel Redding and drummer Mitch Mitchell, and achieved 3 UK top 10 hits, Hey Joe, Purple Haze, and The Wind Cries Mary. He achieved fame in the US after his performance at the Monterey Pop Festival in 1967. His third and final studio album, Electric Ladyland, in 1968, became his most commercially successful release and his only number one album on the US Billboard 200 chart. The world's highest paid rock musician, Hendrix headlined the Woodstock Festival in 1969 and the Isle of Wight Festival in 1970. He died in London from barbiturate-related asphyxia on the 17th of September 1970 at the age of 27. Hendrix was inducted into the Rock and Roll Hall of Fame in 1992 as part of his band, the Jimi Hendrix Experience. The institution describes him as arguably the greatest instrumentalist in the history of rock music. Hendrix favored overdriven amplifiers with high volume and gain and was instrumental in popularizing the previously undesirable sounds caused by guitar amplifier feedback. He was also one of the first guitarists to make extensive use of tone-altering effect units in mainstream rock, such as the Fuzz Distortion, Octavia, Wah-Wah, and the Univibe. He was the first musician to use stereophonic phasing effects in recordings. And kiddies, that about wraps up our rock story for this evening's show. So we're going to hand you over to Jimmy. Joined with Stephen Stills and Woodstock.

Greetings. Welcome to the Gypsy of Fortunes. Your coin was very much appreciated, and now I shall grant you your future. It seems my cards of tarot have dealt you a hand of six Joker's cards. This is very rare, and suggests something most hideous is approaching you. You should be visited by a dark circus, a circus of pain and anguish. This traveling mass of evil will leave your lifeless corpse to rot, while entrapping your soul to be destroyed.

0: kiddies, your world won't be the same again. It's that time of the week. It's crazy time of the week. We are back with a brand new full suitcase, brand new edition of the Rock and Roll Psycho Circus for this week. And some awesome tracks coming up. Awesome. Featuring, of course, the great Jimi Hendrix. And before I tell you about tonight's show, before we unpack that suitcase, let me say good evening to my stations around the world. Let's start with Ossington, Luxembourg, Bulldogs Radio, Berg Studio, Johannesburg, South Africa, Insane Realm Radio, in Winnipeg, Canada, Triple Trouble Radio from Muncie, Indiana, Hard Rock Howl 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and girls. Welcome to the craziest, scariest show on earth, and we got one for you tonight, boys and girls. I see our house is full tonight. A lot of people in our tent, and so a little bit about our show tonight, of course, covering Jimi Hendrix. So we've got a lot of new stuff and some rarities for you, some gems, and the Stephen Stills I just played now with Jimi Hendrix wasn't supposed to be in that place, but anyway, we'll see. Swing things around, starting us off there for this evening, the great Jimi Hendrix, and in discussing why he destroyed a stage that was aired in 1969 on the Dick Cavett Show, the interview, and the song starting us off, of course, All Along the Watchtower, originally done by Bob Dylan, and it's been covered by numerous artists, and it's strongly identified with the interpretation that Jimi Hendrix recorded with the Jimi Hendrix Experience. This was on his third and final studio album, Electric Ladyland, in 1968, and the Hendrix version was released 6 months after Dylan's original recording and became a top 40 single hit in 68. Received the Grammy Hall of Fame Award in 2001 and was ranked 48th in Rolling Stone magazine's 500 greatest songs of all time in 2004. So put that one in your bag. Following their Night Kill and Survive the Night, the Athens-based album with their new album out, Survive the Night, Mark Morton, I should say, featuring Cody Jinks in there with brother, of course, the Lamb of God guitarist, with his new album, he's gone a bit southern and without the pain. LA Guns bringing us almost to the end there, and Taste It Master, this is off their 16th studio album, Leopard Skin. Jimi Hendrix featuring Stills with the song Woodstock. This was written by Joni Mitchell, and Stills, if you know him from Crosby, Stills, Nash & Young fame, this was recorded at the record at New York City Record Plant Studios in September the 30th, 1969. So that song previously unreleased until this CD came out. So what are we still got coming up? We're going to start off with an interview with Jimi Hendrix when they were in Dallas, and they were being dropped off at the airport. So Jimi Hendrix on tour on the April of 20th, 1969. So the band was still young here. And let's hear what he's got to say. Still coming up, Jimi Hendrix with Lover Man. This is also previously unreleased off his new album that's just dropped, Other Side of the Sky. And the song is actually about a woman's man coming home while her and Jimmy are having an affair. So, because Jimmy had a lot of affairs, by the way. That is why Jimmy tells a woman, you'll hear in the lyrics, to give him his running shoes so he can get out of the window as fast as he can before a lover man comes inside the house. Originally started the song as a cover for B.B. King's Rock Me Baby. Also coming up, more Jimi Hendrix. And this was the UA track, the song Somewhere, and it was a two-track CD that was released. The A-side was Foxy Lady, and this was on the B-side, released in 68. So we're going to get off with the interview, and we'll be back right after that.
1: Consider yourself a dropout from society?
2: Not necessarily, no. Because we're making our own society, if you give us a chance. They might... Oh, I shouldn't say that.

0: but to get anybody's mind together, because the idea now is to communicate, not to knock one another, you know, rebel and all this. Well, quite naturally, you have to start somewhere, so you go to the rebellious. But the idea is to communicate, and for everybody to be respected, regardless of what group scene you might be in, you know.
1: Bob Dylan have a great deal of influence on you at all?
0: Yeah, mentally more so, though, than any other way.
1: In what way? Did he sort of turn your mind on and get you started thinking, or what?
0: Yeah, him and this girl named Linda Keith turned my mind on.
2: We are into the Second Side Show! And starting us off, Jimi Hendrix with Love a Man.

back to 1968 and add off a European two-track CD. This is Somewhere.

0: album Down in the Dust, which is their latest release. So this is Jimi Hendrix's first single he released.
1: Hey Joe.
0: And Hey Joe.

0: Yes, it's Ringling Brothers and Barnum and Bailey's combined big circus sideshow, and it is in here where you'll see the strangest people on the face of the earth. And they're all alive, they're all living on public exhibition here today. Ladies and gentlemen, it is the biggest, the grandest, the greatest sideshow on the face of the earth, traveling with the largest circus in all the world. Ladies and gentlemen, the greatest sideshow on earth.
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2: Absolutely the scariest kiddies. We are live from Plattenburg Bay, South Africa. Another nice warm. I keep rubbing it into the overseas people, but our turn is coming. Nice warm evening at the moment in South Africa. boys and girls, before I tell you what we've just listened to, I've got to say good evening to the boys and girls here in the chat rooms. Of course, a lot of people tonight. Anjali, good evening to you. Bluebeard is in our arena. Good evening and welcome to the show once again. Of course, Vaughn, good evening. Good evening to Sandy, sitting in the background. We all know that already by now. Gerald, good evening, Gerald. Always, yeah. Mr. Kevin is in the house tonight. Kevin, no OBS this evening. Welcome, Kevin, welcome. Joy is in the house from Zimbabwe. Carl is in the house. Good evening to you, Carl. And glad you could make it. And Mr. Joe is in the house. Joe, good evening. Great you made the show, because I know you're a Jimmy fan. No, you're a Jimmy fan. And yeah, if I've left anyone out, forgive me. If I left anyone out, just remind me. Of course, starting us off there with the Jimi Hendrix interview in Dallas about being a dropout, followed there by Jimi Hendrix Lover Man. And yeah, as I said, it started as a cover as B.B. King's Rock Me Baby. This was previously unreleased and it was recorded in 69. Rock out by the boys are back. These boys are from Switzerland. And yeah, this is their new album. Let's call it Rock and Roll, out in April. Jimi Hendrix there with Somewhere. And as I say, it's Kiss. Song to get hold of, that of coming off the original only two track CD, and the B-side being Foxy Lady, recorded it live at it was recorded live at Fillmore East, New York, the version of Foxy Lady on that. Lone Rider, Broken Downtown, and yeah, Simon Kirk there from Bad Company, and you can hear his signature drums are the basis of the fantastic record that's come out. So do get hold of it, really worth it. At Round of the Powerful Voice, he's got Steve Overland there from FM, guitarist Steve Morris from the Ian Gillan Band, and bassist Chris Child from Thunder. So really worth it. Listen, Down in Dust. And then Jimi Hendrix with Hey Joe, bringing us out there, a song from the 60s. This became a rock standard and has been performed by many musical styles by hundreds of different artists. But in October 66, Jimi Hendrix recorded this for his first single with the Jimi Hendrix Experience. So coming up, boys and girls, we've got an interview on Jimi Hendrix's ideal audience, and this was on the question how he was reacting, his fans were reacting to his shows in Canada. Also coming up, a scarce recording, Jimi Hendrix featuring Johnny Winter. And Johnny Winter, if you listen, will be playing the slide guitar, Hendrix playing the electric lead guitar, the song Things I Used to Do, which is also an old blues standard. It was written by Guitar Slim, so stay around for that. And then, of course, Jimi Hendrix featuring Loney Youngblood, also in the next mix. And Loney Youngblood was an American saxophonist and the band leader best remembered for playing with Jimi. He does vocals and saxophone on this song. So, yeah, kiddies, we'll be back after the interview.
3: As far as the different concert audiences that you're playing to, do they react differently to the Jimi Hendrix Experience?
4: I don't know, man. They just freak out. And they play me. But they listen to us, which is a really thing. You know, when the audience is quiet while you're playing, that's really great. That means they're listening. It's like around Canada, it's listening, you know. There's a few little piggies in the back row, you know, squealing here and there once in a while, but I don't know. I don't think about those things. I think about, you know, that feeling that is there. It makes it's like all the spirits, like, collect for an hour and a half or so. That's what it's supposed to be. It doesn't call for talking or yelling, then, does it?
2: We are back with the third sideshow, kiddies. We got Lorraine Loimo coming up, some powerhouse Finnish music. But we're going to let Hendrix and Johnny Winter take us away with Things I Used to Do.

Emo from Battle Beast and Meta Lauren from SmackDown. And their second collaboration, Damn. We got our featured artists from back in the arena. And this time with American saxophonist Lonnie Youngblood, and here they are with Georgia Blues.

Oh, Max Panic Day! Something red! And welcome to the big time! And you know, this is from the... was used on the documentary film Experience in 1968. After all the jazz, and the clowns all go to bed. And the wind cries, man.

0: Yes, it's Ringling Brothers and Barnum and Bailey's combined big circus sideshow, and it is in here where you'll see the strangest people on the face of the earth. And they're all alive, they're all living on public exhibition here today. Ladies and gentlemen, it is the biggest, the grandest, the greatest sideshow on the face of the earth, traveling with the largest circus in all the world. Ladies and gentlemen, the greatest sideshow on earth.
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2: That's just the scariest show. Kiddies, I've been looking for 11 songs of the word somebody in coming up tonight. I think I forgot to announce it, did I? 11 songs of somebody coming up shortly. Starting us off there, the Jimi Hendrix on the Ideal Audience, of course, when he was touring Canada. And then opening up the set, Jimi Hendrix featuring Johnny Winter with The Things I Used to Do, recorded in May of 1969. That was Lorena Lohimo and Damned. This is a collaboration between powerhouse Finnish vocalists Nora Lohimo from Battle Beast and Netta Loreen from Smackbound. So, falling through the stars are their new release. Jimi Hendrix featuring Loni Youngblood there. And Loni, of course, on the saxophonist and best remembered as the leader for playing with Jimi Hendrix. And Max Panic there, something from the 80s. There was a CD dropped, only 500 remastered copies of this band's work, and I managed to get hold of a copy. So Jimi Hendrix bringing us out there with The Wind Cries Mary. This is a rock ballad. Hendrix wrote this and as a reconciliatory love song for his girlfriend in London, who was Kathy Etchington at the time. And according to Hendrix's then girlfriend, he wrote the lyrics after an argument with her about cooking lumpy mashed potatoes using Mary, which was her second middle name. She suggested that the line in the song, "A broom is drearily sweeping up the broken pieces of yesterday's life," represents Hendrix sweeping up the broken dishes that she threw as a result of the argument. Bicycles, we've got an interview where Jimi Hendrix being interviewed in England. This was 7 days before his death. And this was under the decision at the time that he was going to quieten down his act somewhat. So, that coming up. Jimi Hendrix, Manish Boy. This is a previously unreleased track. It's an up-tempo reworking of Muddy Waters' version. And Jimi Hendrix's first recording session with Billy Cox and drummer Buddy Miles, recorded in 1969. We have also got Jimi Hendrix, My Trainer Coming. And he recorded several versions of this between 67 and 1970, but he never completed it to his satisfaction. The documentary film Experience 1968 features the only version released during Hendrix's lifetime. And the version I've got is recorded at the Record Plant Studios in 1969. So we'll be back after this interview.
3: Everybody subsequent to the Isle of Wight Festival and prior to it, has been talking about the new, subdued, mature Jimi Hendrix. And I wonder if you could tell us why this is, and maybe where it started from.
4: Well, there was a period when I stopped talking so much because, like, you know, just going through certain things here and there. And like, I don't know really. I guess there was something else to talk about or something. Whatever.
3: It does seem.
4: Because like I just got very quiet for a while. I just did the gigs and just like stayed in and tried to stay away and all that. You know, it's probably one of those things. Because like I was changing, I felt like I was changing, and getting into like heavier music and it was getting unbearable with the three pieces. You know. And like I always want to expand and all this, but I think I'll go back to three pieces again now and get another bass player, and I'll probably be loud again.
3: But it does appear, doesn't it, I mean, that the days of the baubles and bangles and the freaky hairstyle have all disappeared. And are you not worried in a sense that maybe your quieter approach now may lose a little of the mystique that there was with Jimi Hendrix, which attracted people to begin with?
4: Yeah, but see, everybody goes to those stages that the first time around, then you wear all these different things, you know. Like, I see some other groups, this like Mountain and Cactus or whatever, you know, like, they're getting into the thing. So you see that some of the new pictures now their hair is getting longer, and they wear more jewelry and strangling themselves with all these, you know, beads and jewelry and stuff. But it's, I don't know, I just did that because, like, I felt like I was being too loud or something, because my nature just changes, you know.
3: You were quoted in one paper as saying, in fact, that you never wanted to be a visual thing.
4: Well, I don't want it to be basically this only hyped up on all the visual thing, you know. I wanted the people to, like, listen too. I don't know if they were or not, though. After a while, I started getting aware too much of what was going down. I was starting to bring me down a little bit, so I just start cutting my hair and then start rings disappearing one by one.
2: 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The reworking of Muddy Waters' Manish Boy that's previously unreleased.

And white noise, we got a version of You're My Trainer coming with our feature artist Jimi Hendrix. 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

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Jimi Hendrix, the second single he did with the Experience, released in 1966

0: combined big circus sideshow, and it is in here where you'll see the strangest people on the face of the earth. And they're all alive, they're all living on public exhibition here today. Ladies and gentlemen, it is the biggest, the grandest, the greatest sideshow on the face of the earth, traveling with the largest circus in all the world. Ladies and gentlemen, the greatest sideshow on earth.
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2: We are rocking you with the scariest show on earth. From Plattenberg Bay, South Africa. Good evening, Alight. Good evening to Cindy. Welcome on the chat box. You're always welcome, of course. And are you working on your list? 11 songs coming up your way. I've received quite a few lists already. 11 songs with the word somebody. So, we started off with the interview there from England in 1970, just 7 days before his death, about his new band of gypsies. Jimi Hendrix starting off the big song there with a Manish Boy and with his bassist Billy Cox and drummer Billy Miles there, recorded in 1969 and previously unreleased. That was Smith & Watson following there with White Noise, which is off their second album. Adrian Smith, Richie Costa there. Jimi Hendrix following that with Yama Trainer coming, and as I said, he tried various settings and recorded several times between 67 and 1970, and I love that version, of course, recorded at the Plant Studios in 69. Ali Venable, there's something new from these guys. Money and Power, critically acclaimed Texas-based blues rock guitarist and vocalist Ali Venable will release a new album now in April, Money and Power. And then, of course, Jimi Hendrix bringing us out there with his second single. Now, that song is inducted into the Grammy Hall of Fame and is included on lists of the greatest guitar songs, including at number 2 of the Rolling Stone and a number 1 by Q Magazine in 2004 and 2010. The former ranked it at number 17 on its 500 greatest songs of all time list and re-ranked it to number 252 in the 21 edition. So before we go on, I've got an interview here by a guy called Michael Brown. Now, he's a legendary fashion designer, best known for making his flamboyant clothing like for Jimi Hendrix and Bob Dylan and them. And this is an interview with him about Jimmy's death. So just before I do play it, I just want to let some of the listeners, I see there's a lot of questions going around. It was him and his girlfriend, Monica Dannemann, had been out that evening, and they came back to her place eventually. It was about 7 o'clock in the morning, and they went to sleep. She says when she woke at about 11, she found Hendrix breathing but unconscious and unresponsive. She then called an ambulance, and they reckon this was just after 11. It arrived at 9 minutes later. Now, the paramedics transported Hendrix to the St. Mary's Abbott's Hospital, where the doctor was John Bannister, pronounced him dead at 12:45 p.m. on September the 18th. So he will be sorely missed. And let's hear what Michael Brown had to say about this.
3: Said three things to me about the end. One of which is, I don't know how much longer I'm going to be doing what I'm doing. I'm going, this sounds...
4: What is the context of this? Like, are you guys...
3: This is out of nothing. This
4: you guys are hanging out, eating dinner, where you're traveling with
3: walking.
4: Him.
3: I think we were walking somewhere. He said, I don't know how much longer I'm going to be doing what I'm doing. I'm going, first of all, I don't like this. Second of all, I don't know what it really means. Third of all, I'll do what Mike does, and Mike's not very smart. He just shove it under the carpet. Let's forget it. Just blow it off. Then he says, I don't know how much longer I'm going to be needing clothes. I'm going, what are we talking about here? What's going on? The third thing, I forgot what it is. I forgot 5 or 10 years ago what it was. Mm. He knew the end was coming, okay? And he was saying it to me. And he was here in St. Pete for maybe 4 days just before he died.
4: Really?
3: Yeah, yeah, just before, 2 weeks before he died, or weeks before he died, let's say. He had played the High Life Fronton in Miami. We went there. We brought him back. He stayed at this place, I'm telling you, the Blue Room, which was a motel that they've just recently torn down on 34th Street. But my point is that he knew what was coming. And even though he's trying to say it to me, I'm not listening to anything he says. And he's very human. It's a very human person, whatever that means.
2: Tell you about a dream. Kiddies, you wrap up those lists. Hold on to whatever you can very tight. Your nightmare wizard is yet to take you to dream.

Rock'n'roll Psycho Circus Psycho Bubble M Crazy Countdown! Mike's up 11 hits with the word somebody prominent in each song title. So kiddies, let's not waste any time, let's run off and see what never made it into this week's top 10 and are bubbling under.

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1: Bubbling under for this week, we got some Bob Dylan and the Grateful Dead. And off the album Slow Train Coming, you got a

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This is Janice Joplin, releasing 1970.

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So here he is of Rockology, and somebody's waiting.

You are listening to the Rock and Roll Psycho Circus Psycho Bubble Rap Crazy Count. I'm my top 11 hits of all time are worth the word somebody prominent. In each song title, kiddies, it's time to compare those lists. Bubbling under for this week, Bob Dylan and the Grateful Dead. We've got to serve somebody. In at number 10, the Eagles and somebody off the 2007 album Long Road Out of Eden. Number 9, they're Van Halen and somebody get me a doctor. In at number 8, Cinderella, somebody save me. Bad Company, if you needed me, at number 7. And Janis Joplin there at number 6, To Love Somebody. Jefferson Airplane taking my halfway mark at number 5, Somebody to Love. And Deep Purple, Somebody Stole My Guitar, in at number

0: for Wasp. I Wanna Be Somebody by number 3. And Eric Carr from Kiss fame taking my number 2. Kiddies, definitely time for number 1.
1: Psycho Circus! Psycho Babble!

died the same day as Freddie Mercury, which was the 24th of November. So I've got to give this to Queen and, of course, somebody to love.

Boys and girls, we are so short of time. I want to play out the two songs. The first is a Van Morrison song, and this was only released as a 7-inch single, as an extra single with the compilation album, The Essential Jimi Hendrix. And then the last one is a Voodoo Child, Slight to Turn, not to be confused with a Voodoo Child, which is a different song. So, where am I? I'm going to jump forward, yeah. I've hit the wrong one. Kiddies, we're going to restart that. I got it. There we go. We'll lead that one now. This is there we go. Now we got it right. There is Jimi Hendrix and Gloria. Good night, kiddies.

No Redding also got a girl named Gloria. Something like an alley bath, though. There ain't nothing wrong with that. And one time, Noah was playing with himself, and she come knocking on his door. And little Noah's gonna take a solo on the bass then, showing that he appreciated her love, even though she did it like homemade sin, and her breath smelled like whoop pussy. And while all that was happening, I looked out the window. And here comes a man with all the groovy grass. And here we are freaking out, man, you know we're gonna get into something good. And we laying back, freaking and smoking and joking. Also, I hear the man.

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1: It is now at minus 90 seconds.

Welcome to this edition of The Last Exit for the Lost, and tonight it is just me. There's going to be lots of music and very little talking, and I am going to do a 50 years of women in metal show, starting with 2026 and going back 50 years with at least one song from every single year, just like we do the 50 years of metal. I did this a couple of years ago, and everyone really liked it, so I'm going to do it again, and I found some new stuff to mix in. I went with a lot more obscure stuff this time than I did last time I did this. And those three were all from this year. That was, we started the show with Maidenhead and False Masked Hero, Mother Tomb with Mountain Hag, and Purple Lung with Hum of the Ancients. And again, all those came out in 2026. So as we go, this is now 2025, and we're going to hear Admire the Grim. This is a song called Crescent Moon here on The Last Exit for the Lost.

from 2022. That's Eight Bells with Destroyer. I do believe they're an all-female band. Wintersea before that with Crescent Eclipse from 2023. Averst with Cross the Bear from 2024. And I will tell you, if you liked that Averst and you have a chance to see them live, do not miss it. They will blow you the hell away. I've seen them live 3 times now, and they've gotten better each time. And the last time, I just felt almost shell-shocked at how good they were. Frail from 2025 with Souvenirs of Your Betrayal, and Admire the Grim also from 2025 with Crescent Moon. And this is our 50 Years of Women in Metal show here on The Last Exit for the Lost. Every one of these bands has at least one woman in it, usually on vocals, but not always. And there's some sort of alternative metal stuff in the early 90s, because it was thin pickings to not just play all the stuff I played last year. But you'll see. But we're up to 2021, and we're going to hear a band called Guts, G-U-H-T-S. And this is The Forest, Last Exit, www.thelastexit.org.

That was Sanhedrin from New York City with A Funeral for the World from 2017 on our 50 Years of Women in Metal show here on the Last Exit of the Lost. Before that, a band that used to be from Buffalo, Ferris Din with Neoblastic Bombardment from 2018. Uriel from 2019 with Blood Forest. Volur, V-O-L-U-R, with Inviolate Grove from 2020. And Guts, G-U-H-T-S, with The Forest from 2021. Again, this is our 50 Years of Metal, Women in Metal show. So every one of these bands has at least one woman in it, if not more. And we can go back every single year for 50 years. A few of these years I'll have more than one selection, but for the most part, it's one a year. Continuously all the way back for 50 years, which is kind of crazy. Anyway, we are up to... I want to note, too, that, you know, it's a comment you hear a lot, that female-fronted is not a genre. And I think this show kind of proves that, because most of these bands are female-fronted, and they are not even remotely similar genre-wise. I mean, you are all over the place with these bands. So, I mean, just compare the last three you heard. Sanhedrin had a doomy sound first. Din was black metal. Uriel was whatever Uriel is. You know, I mean, these bands are all over the place. And this next one, Light and Shade, they just did one record. It's actually how I discovered Adrian Cowan, because she's the vocalist on this. I think the band was from Italy, if I remember right. So they put one record out in 2016. I think it's amazing. Most people have never heard of it. And we're going to hear a track called Drown in the Absurdity. So here you go, Light and Shade, Last Exit for the Lost.

That was the Diablo Swing Orchestra with Mass Rapture from 2012. Sharetta with The Apocalypse Is Here from 2013. Holy Moses with Hellbound 2014. And man, that band, they only recently stopped, and they were going since the early 80s. With Sabina supposedly on every record, but it seems like when we did anniversaries, there was one record where Sabina was not singing. So I'm still a little confused about that. But yeah, Hellhound from, I think I said Hellbound. It's Hellhound from Holy Moses. The Inferno Doll with Dalmatian from 2015. And Light and Shade starting that set off with Drown in the Absurdity. And this next band is kind of absurd in their own way. This is Unexpect. They were from Canada, Montreal maybe? Unsolved Ideas of a Distorted Guest is the name of the song. It's from 2011. This is our 50 years of women in metal edition of The Last Exit for the Lost. You can go to www.thelastexit.org for all things Last Exit related, including old archives of the show, playlists, all that kind of stuff. And we're doing a countdown from 2026 to 1976. No years are skipped. Every single year has at least one band with a woman in the band. And here you go. Unexpect. Last Exit.

And that was the Battle of Mice here on The Last Exit for the Lost, featuring Julie Christmas with The Bishop from 2007. Before that, Oxamoor from 2008 with Les Barbares Civilesis. I don't know. Something like that. I think it translates to The Civilized Barbarians. And Oxamoor were a band from France who were just absolutely amazing and unfortunately broke up. The vocalist went on to be in another band that is escaping me, and now she's like a ballerina or something. Before that, Clandestine with Philistine from 2009, If Man Is Five with Postcranial Debris from 2010, Of Wrath and Ruin with Waters of the Corrupt. They were an independent band from New Jersey, and that was from 2011, and Unexpect with Unsolved Ideas of a Distorted Guest, also from 2011, here on our 50 Years of Women in Metal show. And now we're going to go into some Step Into Liquid. I played this not too long ago, this band, when we were doing like Rare Stuff, I think it was a live show. Step Into Liquid, this CD is impossible to find. And they used to be Magase. And I didn't put any Magase in this show because I have Step Into Liquid in the show. But I do have another band that's connected to them back in the 80s that we're going to get to. But this is a cover of a Magase song called Conclusion. And this is just insane, complex, progressive metal. I mean, Magase were kind of started off as a German thrash band, and then evolved more to be more of a progressive thrash band. And then Step Into Liquid is just something even more progressive, I guess. It's less thrashy, but some of it's still thrashy. I don't know. It's weird. Anyway, this is from 2007. This is Conclusion. From Step Into Liquid. Terrible name. Great band. Last Exit.

Schoolyard Heroes off their debut album. That was Sincerely Yours, Jonathan Harker, from 2003, here on our 50 Years of Women in Metal show on The Last Exit for the Lost. Before that, The Witching, also from 2003, from here in Ithaca, with Let Us Drown. Crisis from 2004 with Waking the Dead. Nocturne from 2005 with Nothing. Hit by a Bus from 2006 with Phil, F-I-L. And Step into Liquid with Conclusion, starting that off. Also, I said the band that ended the previous set was The Battle of Mice, but it's just Battle of Mice. I don't know why I threw a the in there. Schoolyard Heroes, no longer together, unfortunately. But I got to see them live, most of their set live once. That was really cool. I wish there were videos out there that were good quality of them performing live, though. We have some stuff from The Witching up on our performance channel. From when they were still a band in Ithaca. We got stuff from Crisis, Nocturne. Nothing from Hit by a Bus. Didn't discover them till after they broke up. And, of course, Step into Liquid are obscure as hell. So, yeah, there you go. All right, continuing now with 2002 and a band called Rain Fell Within. This is In the Knowing of You, Last Exit.

That was Trail of Tears with Enigma of the Absolute from 1998. Darzamat before that with In the Opium of Black Veil from 1999. Mastermind, who you also can find on our performance channel. I believe it's on the performance channel. Because they played in studio. They played The Haunt a couple of times. So they played all over the world. And that was The End of the World from them from 2000. Tristania from 2001 with Lost, which I think is one of the best albums that came out that year. And Rain Fell Within the Knowing of You from 2002. So now we are back in 1997 as we count down the 50 years of women in metal here on The Last Exit for the Lost. This is Dismal Euphony. I think by the end they didn't have any women in the band, but I think there were like two or three when they started. So I don't remember the whole timeline of Dismal Euphony, but this is In Remembrance of a Shroud from 1997, Last Exit.

And that was a band called Skew Siskin from 1992 with In Another World. Genitortures sounding nothing like that after that record there. That's their first one. Lesser Gods is a song we heard from 1993. Miranda Sex Garden. This is these three are a little bit more, I don't know, they're not exactly metal, but they're really good. And I was looking for stuff that maybe isn't as overly well-known. So Miranda Sex Garden with Peep Show from 1994. Evil Twin, a band from Binghamton, New York, with Down from 1995. Pleasure Void from Rochester with Broken Mirrors from 1996. And Dismal Euphony with In Remembrance of a Shroud from 1997. So every one of these bands or songs you're hearing tonight has a female member in the band. Usually on vocals, but not completely. And sometimes it's mixed vocals, and they're also playing like violin or something like that. So that's the theme tonight. 50 years from 2026 to 1976. Something from at least every year, if not a couple things from a few of these years. And we're going to continue with another one. This is one of my all-time favorite records. This is Fear of God's first one. Don Crosby on vocals, who I just think is amazing, unfortunately passed away in like 1997 from drinking, basically. But this is this track called Diseased from 1991, Last Exit.

And that was Xandril with No Hope from 1988, and that is the band that connects to Step Into Liquid. The guitar player after Xandril formed Magase, and Magase turned into Step Into Liquid. The vocalist for Xandril went to a band called Medusa, I think it is, and they just did a few demos that were okay. Before that, Xenolith Ogre. That's right, Xenolith Ogre with Fatal Destruction from 1989. That's a Japanese band, I think all-female band from 1989. Bolt Thrower with World Eater, also from 1989. And of course, that features Joe Bench on bass. Maltese with Too Late from 1990. And that album confuses me because if you listen to the lyrics, they do not come across as particularly Christian, but they are listed as a Christian metal band. And I don't know why. And Barbara Maltese, who is the vocalist, currently lives just outside of Rochester, but she's not doing metal anymore. She's doing, I don't know, some kind of singer-songwriter stuff. I don't remember exactly what. But Lance did try to get a hold of her, but I don't think she responded. And Fear of God with Diseased from 1991. This is our 50 Years of Women in Metal show. And you can always find archives of older shows at www.thelastexit.org, along with tons of other stuff. There's a lot of stuff on that page. And we're going to continue with 1987, and we're up to Chastain. And Leather Leone, who sings for Chastain, actually grew up just outside of Rochester as well. This is The Wicked Are Restless from The Seventh of Never, Last Exit.

That was Sacred Few. I think they're a Christian metal band. I don't remember. Beyond the Walls is what we heard. That actually got re-released somewhat recently. It was originally out in 1985. Here on The Last Exit for the Lost, this is our 50 Years of Metal show, and that was we're up to 1985. Before that, also from 1985, a band called Black Ghost with Heavy Metal Angel. Black Lace from 1985 with Speed of Sound. War Machine with No Place to Hide from 1986. Sentinel Beast, also re-released and remastered from 1986 with Depths of Death. And Chastain with The Wicked Are Restless from 1987. And now we're up to 1984. And sometimes I think this should just be the first song in every single show because I love this song so much. This is Snow White with Do or Die. And I think this is off their debut. And their debut was literally recorded right after Metallica did Kill 'Em All. Like, the same house in Rochester. Metallica were done with their recording, and like the very next band in was Snow White from Chicago to record their debut, which has this song on it, Do or Die. Again, 1984, Last Exit, 50 Years of Women in Metal.

Harry Carey right there with The Blade from 1982. I think that was only a demo, but I'm not sure. Bitch, remastered, but originally from 1982 with Damnation Alley. She would later change her name to Betsy because Bitch was a little hard to market in the 1980s. Acid with Ghost Riders from 1983. Taste of Iron with Evil from 1984, and that's spelled T-A-I-S-T. We discovered them on the one of the Metal Forces shows. And Snow White with Do or Die from 1984. All right. We got 16-song set of music to close off the 50 years portion of the show. And then we're going to hear some live Drama Scream, who just played live in studio last weekend. You can find that on at thelastexit.org. If you go to the YouTube performance channel, that's up, but you're going to hear the audio here tonight, all mastered up and everything, and fitting with the theme of women in metal. But right now, some girls' school, because, yeah, as much as I was trying to stay away from some of the bigger bands, you just can't. 1981, girls' school, Come On, Let's Go. It's an amazing song, so I'm playing it, even though I was, like I said, leaning toward more obscure stuff for this one. There's a few bigger ones.

All right, man, you have tuned into Metal Mania with DJ Saban Freak. And I open this show up with some Beethoven, man. Moonlight's First Movement. I cut it down to 2 minutes because it was 6 minutes long. Not that that's real long, but I don't have enough time in this two-hour show, man. But badass nevertheless. Beethoven, deaf at the age of 20. And he laid his head on the piano to feel the vibrations to know what he was playing. Yeah! Following Beethoven with some Judas Priest and Breaking the Law, man. That's what we're going to do on the show, Breaking the Law. All right, let's get on into the underground, man. I'm going to open this set up with the Mighty Engines of Ruin with their latest single, Midnight Hour, out of Nashville, Tennessee. And give a shout out to Mark from Engines of Ruin for helping me out on my song I wrote. He got a buddy of his, JL, I don't know if it's Betis or Betis, who did the drums on my song, and badass. Can't wait to air it, man. Getting close, man. Got the bass punched in and the vocals and just trying to fine-tune it. And you will hear it soon. Appreciate it, Mark. All right, going on into some Storm Kingdom featuring Ella Baphomet, man. New song, The Last of Heartache. Ella is out of Austria. I can't remember where Storm Kingdom's from. I think maybe Florida. And then following him, some 8-Banger with the new song, Walk and Talk, man. 8-Banger be out of Canada. And then following him, some Doomsvane off of their first album, Purgatory Weeps in Agony, man, out of Papua New Guinea. Closing that set out, we got some new Snapcat Bandits, man, with Myself out of Detroit, Michigan, and I'll Be Back. Crank that volume, and here we go with some Engines of Ruin. Yeah, what about that little kid?

0: All right, man, I am back. You just heard five badass bands, man. Engines of Ruin with Midnight Hour, Storm Kingdom, and Ella Baphomet with The Last of Heartache, Eight Banger with Walk and Talk, Doom's Vein with Purgatory Weeps and Agony, and Snapcat Bandits with Myself. Yeah! All right, man, I'm going to interject a mainstream for you. Helps me separate this stuff, but anyways, old school, man. Thin Lizzy, man, off the Jailbreak album. And this one would be Emerald, man. Yeah. All right, man, take a short break. I'll be back. Turn this up. Here we go with some Thin Lizzy and Emerald.
1: Down from the glen came the marching men with their shields and their swords. 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

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I'm back again, man. 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Emerald. You know, they're always playing Jailbreak on the radios and stuff. And what's that other one they play? I don't know. I can't think of it. Anyways, I played Emerald. All right, man. Here we go. Some underground music again. I got this set starting off with the Kings of Mega Strings, man, with Take a Trip out of Detroit, Michigan. 13 Occult, man, with Needle, new song out of Pittsburgh, Pennsylvania. And then we got some Vection, man, with Mr. Green Jeans out of Lake Charles, Louisiana. Still down there in the damn swamps, man. I don't know if they're ever going to find Bigfoot. Yeah. Ha ha ha ha. And then following him is some Return to Darkness, man, with a 9:45. Badass, man, out of New York. I want to say Rockland County. I don't know what the city would be, but. And then ending this set is some Rat Bastard, man, new song, Insanity Is Calling. Also out of Pennsylvania. I'm not sure of the town, close to Pittsburgh, I think. And then, again, I'll be back, man. All right, man. If you ain't told nobody, tell somebody. Share, like, comment. Get in the chat, man. I'm always there. Get in there and say hey or what's up or what's going on and all that good stuff. All right, here we go, man. With some The Kings of Megastreams.